wanna walk through the fire. Don't wanna wake up from the same old, same old. Wanna feel like I'm riding a wild horse. You wanna go out dancing and screaming. I wanna party with brothers and sisters. You need a fix of lust and desire. I wanna love you and learn you and smell you.

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musically, I think that whatever we do next will be very different to anything that you've seen, because I enjoy it. We're sort of lucky in that other people like it as well.

0: dizem os fãs que é uma das faixas mais enigmáticas da carreira solo de Peter Murphy. I Will Fall From Your Knife. Peter John Joseph Murphy, Northampton, 11 de julho de 1957. É um cantor e compositor britânico. Peter John Murphy.
1: There are a few things, in fact nothing, that I dislike more than being the bringer of bad news for you, but Ian Curtis of Joy Division has died, and beyond this I don't know any details about it at all, but obviously our sympathies are due to the other members of the band, but most particularly to Ian's family and friends. Thought I'd play a track from the LP anyway.

two messaging service. The person you are calling is unable to take your call. Please leave your message after the tone. To re-record your message, key hash at any time.